and a perfect way to kick off your Tuesday night. Taco Tuesday con Mix 96.1, tus favoritas de siempre. Jonathan Olivares saludándote con la mínima temperatura de esta noche de 77 grados. It's going to be a nice one, San Antonio. Thanks for listening. El 40 de esta hora. We have your free chance to win some tickets for Journey in concert.

Mix 96.1, tus favoritas de siempre en San Antonio. What's going on? The San Antonio Mission versus Springfield Cardinals at 7:05 at the Nelson Wolf Stadium. You can enjoy $2 hot dogs and $2 American draft beer. And Hamilton also at 7:30 p.m. at the Majestic Theater. San Antonio runs, the continuation till Sunday.

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Mix 96, uno de tus favoritas de siempre, celebrando, well, the Taco Tuesday with chicken and pickle at 5215 UTSA Boulevard. The official menu lists the $10 tacos, Tuesday choice of two combo with chicken, mushroom, skirt steak, or mahi-mahi. And plus, they have karaoke night from 7 p.m. hasta las 10 de la noche con margaritas disponibles. Perfect way to kick off your Taco Tuesday.

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We've got something very special para todas las maestras. 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

thing. Hoy estamos celebrando a couple of things in observance for National Chocolate Chip Day and also National Coast Guard Day. Saludos a ustedes que están con las galletitas en the National Coast Guard. 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

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Estamos conectados contigo. 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

Siempre el 40 de cada hora. We're doing it every single hour. 7:40, 8:40, 9:40, 10:40, 11:40. 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It's that easy. 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

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A este momento te doy la invitación para que abres nuestra aplicación del TalkBack Feature. Repite esa palabra así de fácil, San Antonio. Very easy. Frost Bank Center. And you could be on your way to check out Journey Concierto live at the Frost Bank Center el 10 de octubre. Así de fácil. 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

Mix 96.1, tus favoritas de siempre en Yes, She Does Got It. Right now, hoy es este fin de semana, si no tienes planes, te invito para que vayas a San Antonio. It's gonna be happening, Dinos After Dark, regresa el viernes y sábado de 6 a 11 de la noche. It's the After Hours Walk, has 22 animatronic dinosaurs, luces, fog, entretenimiento, theme food, and photoshops. 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

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And nobody's told you today that you're beautiful, you're amazing. I'd love to be the first one tonight. 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

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You know, so many things going on in the world, and sometimes se nos olvida las cosas bonitas, the things that are right in front of us, the person you love, the person you're thinking about. Always remember, San Antonio, que aquí estamos como familia, como hermanos, hermanas. We love you. Thank you for making us número uno en tu preset, número uno en tu corazón. 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

Bonitas de siempre, obrando la aplicación de iHeartRadio. Here's your keyword, don't stop believing. Good luck, San Antonio. Música de Gloria Gaynor, I Will Survive. 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

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Tomorrow morning es Pedro al aire. 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
4: This is Chelsea Handler from Dear Chelsea. 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

Sonidos Mix 96.1, tus favoritas de siempre. Happy Wednesday morning, happy hump day. Ya a la mitad de la semana. We're getting closer to the weekend, poco a poco. 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

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It's the latest trend, which comes from a mix of inflation as a financial term and dating. So it's basically going out on modern budget-friendly dates. I've been doing that my entire life. 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

$1,000. 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

Somos San Antonio's Mix 96.1, tus favoritas de siempre on a Wednesday morning. Oye, estaba checando esto que Microsoft is sounding alarms. They warn about security risks of hotel Wi-Fi. I think we all kind of know that, ¿verdad? Don't be connecting the Wi-Fis you're not sure about, especialmente en lugares públicos.

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Would you tremble

Your first chance this morning to win $1,000 is coming up at las ocho en punto. 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

La nueva película de Spider-Man has officially crossed the $1 billion mark at the global box office. You heard right. $1 billion. Now who's saying the theaters are dead? 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Estamos en Antonio's Mix 96.1.

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Temperatura máxima en la ciudad del Alamo, 94 grados. 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Of course it is. 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